0: 军事分析师估计，如果进攻日本的话，美军的伤亡人数将超过100万。于是杜鲁门决定以投放原子弹取代进攻。保罗·蒂贝茨是投放第一颗原子弹的飞行员。以下是当时的录音片段。
1: Colonel Tibbetts, will you tell us some of your reactions over the target?
2: Well, as the bomb left the airplane, we took over manual control, made an extremely steep turn to try and put as much distance between ourselves and the explosion as possible. After we felt the explosion hit the airplane, that is the concussion waves, we knew that the bomb had exploded, everything was a success, so we turned around to take a look at it. The sight that greeted our eyes was quite beyond

0: 只有直面第二次世界大战的惨状，我们才能真正了解战争中体现出的英雄主义。接下来你将看到的画面震撼人心，这就是军人眼中的二战，一段充满了恐惧、混乱、流血和勇气的彩色回忆。直到现在，在战争结束多年后的今天，这些画面才被完全公开。因为当时军事领袖们很担心公众对这些彩色影片的反应，但你即将看到的这些残酷画面将让你了解到英勇军人的传奇经历。请注意，接下来这段影片是对辐射烧伤外科手术的形象描绘。即使面对着这样的破坏和苦难，日本统治者仍然不愿投降。美国不得不向长崎投放了另一颗原子弹，才终于令他们折服。查尔斯·斯威尼，其中一架同行的 B-29 轰炸机的飞行员，向我们讲述了这次行动。
1: Major Sweeney, give us some of the details of the whole flight.
2: We were briefed on, of course, a primary and a secondary target as usual. Primary target, was located, and, we made, three runs on it, but were unable to get into it. And, we started for the secondary target, which was Nagasaki, at which time the, flight engineer told us we had just 1,300 gallons of gasoline left. Commander Ashworth and I held a little conference with the bombardier and the navigator and, dropped it on Nagasaki. We were very relieved to have it go. Much more relieved when we saw the tremendous flash and know that it had functioned. At that point, we hit the road for Okinawa.
0: 又有超过35,000人无辜丧命。日本统治者们终于同意无条件投降。第二次世界大战至此结束，全新的原子弹时代开始了。
3: 中华先民凿石铸铜，斧凿铮铮，看千年文脉于史；青铜铮铮，见礼序乾坤于今。金石不朽，文明永续。大型文化节目